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0: Come on, bring them people to the Get Up Church. We love it.
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0: Hey, you might have right. It was everybody flashing back to 1991. One called prayer. That's right. That's the only way you know we can communicate with God is through prayer, friends. Did you stop to pray this morning? Well, you should have. You think about that right now while the blood is running warm in your veins. In the meantime, in case anybody asks you, say, listen, don't you know that that's Brother Sam Tate on the radio? And guess what, friends? That's going to wrap up part number one of the show. That's right, the very best in spiritual and gospel music right here on this great radio station. Don't you go away. We'll be right back with part number two right after these good words.
1: 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You're listening to Gospel Gems with Brother Sam Tate. Oh.

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1: The Dr. Joe L. Dudley Senior Legacy Project is currently underway to document

Somebody just need to testify to somebody next to him. Tell him, I'm stronger. I'm wiser. I'm better. Much better. When I look back over what he brought me through, I realize I made it because I had you to hold on to. Now I'm stronger. Now I'm wiser. I'm better. So much better. I made it. Is there anybody in this house other than me that could declare you made it? Tell your name.

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There's nothing left to do. As long as I live in

That was Pastor Marvin Sapp, All in Your Hands and Sincere After Tonight. But right now, y'all, it's time for the word for today. The word for today is keep going. Keep going. Don't give up. Get up and get going. Draw your strength for Jesus. Stay focused and don't get distracted. Be patient for your breakthrough. Don't be afraid to go through a higher level in Christ. Even when it gets hard, don't quit. Remember, Jesus will walk with you through it all. Just don't give up. Just keep on going. And that is the word for today. We're going to keep it going. JJ Harrison, nothing else, right here on Dottie's Praise House.

0: That song is quickly moving up the Billboard Magazine Gospel charts. Jokia and So Happy. Before that, Dan Willis and the Music Sermon with I Must Tell Jesus. I'm Willie Mae McIver for Beyond the Praise. Our special guest today just happens to be Jokia. Jokia, we just played your single, So Happy. Tell us about that song.
1: So this song, So Happy, is an ode to just giving.

0: Nominated for several Stella Awards, Daryl Walls, PJ Morton, Abel. Here on Beyond the Praise, I'm Willie Mae McIver, and our special guest today is gospel recording artist Jokia. Jokia, we were just talking about your one-year-old, Rain, and your single is called So Happy. Does Rain bring you a different kind of happiness and joy?
1: You know what? It is a different gift. I would say for sure, it's a different gift. Being a mom is a different gift. When you receive healing, it's a different gift. When you receive love, it's a different gift. You know, it's no different if we get some, you know, a gift from someone that we love, and it brings a different joy to our heart. And so, yes, this is something that's special. It's not just like one and the same. You know me, I was prior service.
0: Yeah.
1: I was raped in the Army, and I went in. And 18 years old, my supervisor, he snatched me in a closet and he assaulted me, he raped me. I was so ashamed.

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1: Right here, we got the Get Up News, Griff's Prayer to Erica Ism, and the music that you love. So wake up with us. Y'all know how we do. We'll be faith walking,
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1: Thank you, God, for giving us our identity in you. We can know who we are because we know whose we are. And we don't have to work for your approval. You've called us by name.

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1: I just want to take time to tell you a story about a man called Shaolin Jung. John joined a dead church. 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

0: Hey family, it's Willie Mo Jr. here, and I got a special love for Little Rock. 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But let me tell you something. 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
7: Hey, family, it's Willie Mo Jr. here, and I got a special love for Little Rock. 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